And he says he's got 20 luggers working out a broom. That's not counting three or four in Darwin, I presume. While the rest of us are scraping, he can still afford to save. But it won't be worth the halfpenny when he takes it to his grave.

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Sooner or later, one of us must know that I really did try to get close to you.

0: 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A day and every minute, seconds show no pity.
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0: No blinking or slow thinking, we're digging for gold shillings.

Everything happens at once in the city. A day and every minute, seconds show no pity. Lessons become blessings for those who stay witty. No blinking and slow thinking when digging for ghost shillings. A flash in the pan, a dream we hope daily. Truth, we should jump in the water instead of fishing. Proof, no one reached their goals by only listening.